0: 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Yep.
1: From the shores of Rotuma, where the ocean sings and the breeze carries our stories. 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Let me hear you. 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
1: Eric Clapton, you look wonderful tonight. Hoe kan ons 'n program luister sonder Connie de Villiers?

Here's a number that Tom Jones stole from me and never gave it back. So tonight, I am going to take it back myself. 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
1: Oh yeah, this nose is drunk and that girl's up. I see a girl that by a pool tafel a ball klop. Hy gryp haar aan haar linkerbout en hy dink wat nou. Dis toe lang haar ouwe nou is al twee sy oe blauw.